0: guess I hear the same.
1: Pink Panther, Sarah Larson, and stateside Harry Styles, American Girls. Todd here. Hope you're doing all right. Dog days of summer going on. Of course, the kids are all back in school, right? Kids, you love that. Absolutely. Getting all the new school supplies, all the new school outfits, all the pictures of first day school. Always fun to watch kids getting on the bus, all that kind of thing. And, well, it's pretty hot in Texas, my understanding. 20 or 21 days in a row, above 100 degrees. So be careful out there.
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0: House Tour, Sabrina Carpenter and Justin Bieber. Song is called Daisies. Two notable names with big giant trials and big charges levied against them. First of all, Nick Reiner, the son of Rob Reiner and Michelle Singer Reiner. He has been indicted in connection with the murder of his parents. Grand jury indicted him on two counts of first-degree murder and a new special circumstance allegation of lying in wait. That's kind of new. Haven't heard about that. And then, of course, Luigi Mangione. Special hearing on Friday. We don't know exactly what it is because his trial starts next month. They've already got overflow rooms ready, but there's rumors that he might be going for a plea deal, so we'll see how that works out. Ella Langley, who is touring all over the place, choosing Texas next.
1: Hi, I'm Jerry Hinkle, and here's your local tidbit. The Decatur Historic District in Decatur's Milliken Heights neighborhood preserves the city's historic Near West and Southwest neighborhoods developed from the 1850s through the 1920s. Nearly every popular architectural style from that era can be found there. From Italianate and Gothic Revival to Queen Anne, Classic Revival, Tudor, Colonial Revival, and designs by noted architects including Frank Lloyd Wright. The district's exceptional architecture earned it a place on the National Register of Historic Places on November 7, 1976. 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
5: Good evening and happy Thursday, Central Illinois. Here's a look at your forecast from the WAND Weather Center. Holding on to some mostly cloudy skies throughout the rest of our daylight hours for this Thursday. As we get throughout your night, though, a couple more chances for some scattered showers and storms enter the picture, mainly around that 9-10 o'clock window for northern areas and continuing south throughout the rest of the night. Overnight lows near 70 degrees across the area. Cloudier skies towards the back half of our Friday, with highs back near 89 degrees. I'm meteorologist Ben Whitney.
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0: David Guetta, Teddy Swims and Tones and I, that's Gone, Gone, Gone. And Todd here, well, I'm not sure that a police officer could probably catch this person, but a British driver set the hydrogen-powered car speed record going over 406 miles an hour? I mean, do you just see everything in a blur at that point? I know you can't do that in town. Got to go to a track somewhere in the middle of nowhere. 406 miles an hour? That would scare me to death.
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0: From the Party Weather Center, a chance of showers and thunderstorms before noon. Then mostly sunny with a high near 92. Heat index values as high as 105. Tonight, partly cloudy with a low around 73. Saturday, mostly sunny with a high near 93. Heat index values as high as 106. Lows again around 73. For the latest news, weather, and community info, visit DecaturRadio.com.

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1: Malcolm Todd and Earrings and Somber and Back to Friends. We'll get Tate McRae on the radio in just a bit. Also, some Billie Eilish coming up in a bit. Well, some news about the dating app Bumble, which I haven't been on a dating app in many, many years. And I'm really happy about that. Apparently, the dating app Bumble has dropped its signature women message first rule, now allowing either person to initiate conversations after a match. Why the change? Well, they say declining user engagement. That'll do it every single time.
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1: Hi, I'm Jerry Hinkle. Here's your local tidbit. Have you explored the Governor Richard J. Oglesby Mansion? The 1870s Italianate-style mansion was home of an important local figure, Richard J. Oglesby. Become acquainted with this three-time Illinois governor, U.S. senator, and Civil War general while glimpsing the lifestyles of wealthy late 19th century Americans. You can tour the mansion for a suggested donation the last Sunday of every month from 2 to 4, now through November, and for the months June, July, and August, Wednesdays and Saturdays from 2 to 4. 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
2: The Decatur Police Department is requesting the public's assistance in solving this week's crime of the week. Detectives are currently investigating a theft that occurred during the early morning hours of June 29th, 2026 at St. Patrick's Catholic Church. Several large copper downspouts were removed from the exterior of the building overnight. This incident is one of several similar copper thefts reported in the area. Surveillance video shows a possible suspect described as a white male wearing dark clothing and riding a bicycle. Photos of the possible suspect are available on the Crime Stoppers website. 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
5: Good evening and happy Thursday, Central Illinois. Here's a look at your forecast from the WAND Weather Center. Holding on to some mostly cloudy skies throughout the rest of our daylight hours for this Thursday. As we get throughout your night, though, a couple more chances for some scattered showers and storms enter the picture, mainly around that 9-10 o'clock window for northern areas and continuing south throughout the rest of the night. Overnight lows near 70 degrees across the area. Cloudier skies towards the back half of our Friday, with highs back near 89 degrees. I'm meteorologist Ben Whitney.
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0: Olivia Rodrigo, Drop Dead, and DJ Snake and Justin Bieber. The song called Let Me Love You. And Todd here. Well, if you're looking to maybe lower your risk of cancer, here's something to consider. They say just 3 minutes of stair climbing or 30 minutes of standing instead of sitting could help lower your risk of at least 13 types of cancer, according to a new study. Researchers found these simple bursts of movement may reduce the risk of certain cancers by up to 7%. Now, that doesn't seem like a lot, but you do that, you combine, you know, like a healthy diet and maybe some other factors, it might all add up to, making yourself a less likely candidate to get cancer, and that's always a good thing.
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0: From the Party Weather Center, a chance of showers and thunderstorms before noon, then skies clear and turn sunny. Highs near 92, with heat index values up to 105. East-southeast wind around 7 miles per hour, becoming south in the afternoon. Friday night, partly cloudy, low around 73. Saturday, mostly sunny, high near 93, heat index up to 106. Southeast winds 6 to 9 miles per hour, becoming southwest, with gusts up to 15. Saturday night, partly cloudy, low around 73. 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

0: Vince and Boone, The Time of My Life, and Gail Royal and the Serpent, ABCDEFU. It's Todd here. Everything seems to be more expensive. Gas prices all over the U.S. hitting their highest mark ever, as recorded in August. And grocery giant Kroger says it's going to close 60 underperforming stores all over the country in the next 18 months. Hopefully not the one near you, if that's where you go. Ella Langley, Choosing Texas, will play that next.
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0: It's Undressed and Somber, today's best music, 93.1 The Party. Todd here, yeah, big party of music, a big marathon of it coming up. We get some Cardi B, some Taylor Swift, and more coming up right here, 93.1 The Party.
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6: Good evening and happy Thursday, Central Illinois. Here's a look at your forecast from the WAND Weather Center. Holding on to some mostly cloudy skies throughout the rest of our daylight hours for this Thursday. As we get throughout your night, though, a couple more chances for some scattered showers and storms enter the picture, mainly around that 9-10 o'clock window for northern areas and continuing south throughout the rest of the night. Overnight lows near 70 degrees across the area. Cloudier skies towards the back half of our Friday, with highs back near 89 degrees. I'm meteorologist Ben Whitney.

0: Sabrina Carpenter, please, please, please, Taylor Swift and I Knew It, I Knew You. Speaking of Miss Swift, she, along with a whole bunch of other songwriters, going into the Songwriters Hall of Fame in Nashville. Now, she apparently is the youngest writer ever to get the honor of the Nashville Songwriters Hall of Fame induction ceremony taking place, yet to be specified date, this fall.
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1: 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Have you visited the James Milliken Homestead? 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The fully restored landmark is known for its woodwork, elegant fireplaces, plasterwork, and etched in stained glass. On December 3, 1974, the Milliken Homestead was added to the National Register of Historic Places. 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
0: From the Party Weather Center, Friday brings a chance of showers and thunderstorms before noon, then skies clear, high near 92, with heat index values up to 105. Saturday is mostly sunny with a high near 93, and heat index up to 106. Lows both nights around 73. For the latest news, weather, and community info, visit DecaturRadio.com.

0: Olivia Rodrigo, Drop Dead, and Bella Kay. I love it. I love it. I love it. Todd here. You know, we've already got Halloween stuff in the stores. And these folks have to think ahead. You know, it's not even September yet, but there'll be folks shopping for it. Don't you worry. Speaking of that, Hershey's. Their job is to think ahead. They've already started planning the treats for Halloween. They will produce 26 million Reese's Pumpkins for Halloween 2026. New goodies include Count and Witch-shaped Kit Kats. You can go imagine that. Jolly Rancher Gummies, Trickies Minis. Is that all one thing? And Lesser Evil Pumpkin Spice Popcorn. All right, then.
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2: 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Detectives are currently investigating a theft that occurred during the early morning hours of June 29, 2026 at St. Patrick's Catholic Church. Several large copper downspouts were removed from the exterior of the building overnight. This incident is one of several similar copper thefts reported in the area. Surveillance video shows a possible suspect described as a white male wearing dark clothing and riding a bicycle. Photos of the possible suspect are available on the Crime Stoppers website. 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
5: Good evening and happy Thursday, Central Illinois. Here's a look at your forecast from the WAND Weather Center. Holding on to some mostly cloudy skies throughout the rest of our daylight hours for this Thursday. As we get throughout your night, though, a couple more chances for some scattered showers and storms enter the picture, mainly around that 9-10 o'clock window for northern areas and continuing south throughout the rest of the night. Overnight lows near 70 degrees across the area. Cloudier skies towards the back half of our Friday, with highs back near 89 degrees. I'm meteorologist Ben Whitney.
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0: Sorry, I'm here for someone else. Benson Boone on the radio. Todd here. Wacky but true story. Brazilian police caught a lucky break when a purse snatcher left behind key evidence that led to the thief's arrest. Robert grabbed a woman's handbag, managed to escape. As he ran, he dropped something picked up by a farmer. The robber dropped his dentures, which the farmer turned into police. Investigators promptly showed up at the home of the thief, who was missing most of his front teeth. He was told to put the dentures in, and they fit perfectly, and yep, they took him in. He's now in jail.
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3: From the Party Weather Center, a chance of showers and thunderstorms before noon, then mostly sunny with a high near 92. Heat index values could reach 105. Tonight, partly cloudy with a low around 73. Saturday, mostly sunny and hot with a high near 93. Heat index values could reach 106. Overnight, partly cloudy with a low around 73. For the latest news, weather, and community info, visit DecaturRadio.com.
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0: Hi, I'm Jerry Hinkle, and here's your local tidbit. 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It's also home to the oldest documented gravestone in Illinois. See the Small Cannon and Grand Army of the Republic Monument honoring brave veterans. 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And that's your local tidbit.
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5: Good evening and happy Thursday, Central Illinois. Here's a look at your forecast from the WAND Weather Center. Holding on to some mostly cloudy skies throughout the rest of our daylight hours for this Thursday. As we get throughout your night, though, a couple more chances for some scattered showers and storms enter the picture, mainly around that 9-10 o'clock window for northern areas and continuing south throughout the rest of the night. Overnight lows near 70 degrees across the area. Cloudier skies towards the back half of our Friday, with highs back near 89 degrees. I'm meteorologist Ben Whitney.
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1: 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Hi, I'm Jerry Hinkle, and here's your local tidbit. Did you know that the Transfer House in downtown Decatur's Central Park was built in 1896? The building originally served as a transfer point for Decatur's electric streetcar system. Originally located on Lincoln Square, the intersection of North and South Main and East and West Main Streets, and after the streetcar ceased operations in the 1950s, the Transfer House was reduced to a bus terminal. It was moved in 1962 to its current location, and it's listed on the National Register of Historic Places. And that's your local tidbit.
0: From the Party Weather Center, scattered showers and thunderstorms are possible Friday morning. Then skies clear with a high near 92. Heat index values could reach 105. Saturday stays mostly sunny and hot with a high near 93. Overnight lows will be around 73. For the latest news, weather, and community info, visit DecaturRadio.com.
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0: Hi, I'm Jerry Hinkle, and here's your local tidbit. 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Among the points of interest is Lincoln's legacy, which focuses on the Grand Army of the Republic being founded on April 6th in 1866 right here in Decatur by Dr. Benjamin F. Stevenson. It was a powerful fraternity and advocacy organization for Union veterans of the American Civil War, shaping national politics, securing veteran pensions, and establishing Memorial Day. You can find more information about other freestyle walking tour exhibits at DecaturCVB.com. 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
2: Good evening, Central Illinois. Here's a look at your forecast from the WEND Weather Center. Holding on to some scattered showers and thunderstorms as we head throughout the rest of our overnight hours and into your Friday morning. We'll see those cloudy skies stick around throughout the entirety of our day tomorrow, though. Temperatures near 70 degrees for our overnight low for Central Illinois. We will get back up towards the 90-degree mark across the region tomorrow. Daytime highs finishing up around 89 degrees or so. We will gradually start drying out towards the back half of our day with some cloudy skies. I'm Ben Whitney.
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0: Historic District in Decatur's Milliken Heights neighborhood preserves the city's historic Near West and Southwest neighborhoods developed from the 1850s through the 1920s. Nearly every popular architectural style from that era can be found there. From Italianate and Gothic Revival to Queen Anne, Classic Revival, Tudor, Colonial Revival, and designs by noted architects including Frank Lloyd Wright. 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
1: From the Party Weather Center, Friday brings a chance of showers and thunderstorms before noon, with highs near 92 and a heat index up to 105. Overnight lows around 73. Saturday stays mostly sunny, with highs near 93 and a heat index up to 106, with slight storm chances in the morning. For the latest news, weather, and community info, visit DecaturRadio.com.

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3: Good evening, Central Illinois. Here's a look at your forecast from the WEND Weather Center. Holding on to some scattered showers and thunderstorms as we head throughout the rest of our overnight hours and into your Friday morning. We'll see those cloudy skies stick around throughout the entirety of our day tomorrow, though. Temperatures near 70 degrees for our overnight low for Central Illinois. We will get back up towards the 90-degree mark across the region tomorrow. Daytime highs finishing up around 89 degrees or so. We will gradually start drying out towards the back half of our day with some cloudy skies. I'm Ben Whitney.
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2: Hi, I'm Jerry Hinkle. Here's your local tidbit. Have you explored the Governor Richard J. Oglesby Mansion? The 1870s Italianate-style mansion was home of an important local figure, Richard J. Oglesby. Become acquainted with this three-time Illinois governor, U.S. senator, and Civil War general while glimpsing the lifestyles of wealthy late 19th

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0: fact I'm stylish. 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
3: Good evening, Central Illinois. Here's a look at your forecast from the WEND Weather Center. Holding on to some scattered showers and thunderstorms as we head throughout the rest of our overnight hours and into your Friday morning. We'll see those cloudy skies stick around throughout the entirety of our day tomorrow, though. Temperatures near 70 degrees for our overnight low for Central Illinois. We will get back up towards the 90-degree mark across the region tomorrow. Daytime highs finishing up around 89 degrees or so. We will gradually start drying out towards the back half of our day with some cloudy skies. I'm Ben Whitney.

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0: From the Party Weather Center, showers and thunderstorms are likely Friday before 1, with a high near 90 and heat index up to 103. Rainfall could be a quarter inch or less. Saturday brings a chance of showers late morning, with a high near 92 and heat index up to 105. Overnight lows will be in the mid-70s. For the latest news, weather, and community info, visit DecaturRadio.com.

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0: 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Have you visited the James Milliken Homestead? Banker James Milliken built this stately brick mansion in 1876, the year of the United States centennial. The fully restored landmark is known for its woodwork, elegant fireplaces, plasterwork, and etched in stained glass. On December 3, 1974, the Milliken Homestead was added to the National Register of Historic Places. 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
2: Good evening, Central Illinois. Here's a look at your forecast from the WEND Weather Center. Holding on to some scattered showers and thunderstorms as we head throughout the rest of our overnight hours and into your Friday morning. We'll see those cloudy skies stick around throughout the entirety of our day tomorrow, though. Temperatures near 70 degrees for our overnight low for Central Illinois. We will get back up towards the 90-degree mark across the region tomorrow. Daytime highs finishing up around 89 degrees or so. We will gradually start drying out towards the back half of our day with some cloudy skies. I'm Ben Whitney.
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0: From the Party Weather Center, Friday brings showers and thunderstorms before 1, with a high near 90 and a heat index up to 103. Rain chances drop to 20% overnight. Saturday sees a 30% chance of showers around noon, with a high near 92 and heat index up to 105. For the latest news, weather, and community info, visit DecaturRadio.com

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1: Good evening, Central Illinois. Here's a look at your forecast from the WEND Weather Center. Holding on to some scattered showers and thunderstorms as we head throughout the rest of our overnight hours and into your Friday morning. We'll see those cloudy skies stick around throughout the entirety of our day tomorrow, though. Temperatures near 70 degrees for our overnight low for Central Illinois. We will get back up towards the 90-degree mark across the region tomorrow. Daytime highs finishing up around 89 degrees or so. We will gradually start drying out towards the back half of our day with some cloudy skies. I'm Ben Whitney.
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0: Bye, Gray. Thank you.
1: All right, everybody. Bye. I'm going to go listen to cats talk. Bye.
0: Bye. Bye.
2: If somebody told you could take something and your pets could talk to you, would you take it?
3: Yes.
4: If I would.
5: Yes. Yes.
6: Definitely. Yeah. They're mean.
2: You would find out what. Like, yeah. You find out why they're going
3: to
2: be. Why
3: at least
2: so,
3: you got to talk to them.
2: Yeah. Like, what's my problem? Like, how do I fix my?
0: If it's legit, and I'm not just imagining.
2: Right.
0: It.
5: Yeah.
2: You really would be able to talk to your dogs.
0: I would want to talk to my dogs. Yeah. For sure. Understand why they do some of the things they do. Yeah.
6: But what if it ruined your animal for you?
3: I think you would still love
4: just
3: them.
4: Make us love them more.
5: Yeah.
3: I
5: don't know. Because I already try to feel like I can sense what he's thinking.
2: Right.
5: So it'd just be nice.
4: I just want to ask them why they turn in circles so much before they sit down.
2: Yeah, okay. I would have so many questions.
4: Yeah.
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4: Good evening, Central Illinois. Here's a look at your forecast from the WEND Weather Center. Holding on to some scattered showers and thunderstorms as we head throughout the rest of our overnight hours and into your Friday morning. We'll see those cloudy skies stick around throughout the entirety of our day tomorrow, though. Temperatures near 70 degrees for our overnight low for Central Illinois. We will get back up towards the 90-degree mark across the region tomorrow. Daytime highs finishing up around 89 degrees or so. We will gradually start drying out towards the back half of our day with some cloudy skies. I'm Ben Whitney.
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0: service in Lincoln has issued a flash flood warning for DeWitt County, Northern Piatt County, until 9 a.m. At 5:46 a.m., Doppler radar indicated thunderstorms producing heavy rain across the warned area. Between 1 and 3 inches of rain have fallen. Flash flooding is ongoing or expected to begin shortly. Expected hazards include flash flooding caused by thunderstorms. Source, radar. The following impacts are expected: flash flooding of small creeks and streams, urban areas, highways, streets and underpasses, as well as other poor drainage and low-lying areas. Some locations that will experience flash flooding include Clinton, Farmer City, Mansfield, Wapella, DeLand, Waynesville, Weldon, Kenny, Whiteheath, DeWitt, Clinton Power Station, Lane, Weldon Springs State Park, Galesville, Lodge, Hallsville, and Midland City. This includes the following state parks: Clinton Lake State Recreation Area and Weldon Springs State Park. This includes the following highways: Interstate 72 between mile markers 167 and 173. Interstate 74 between mile markers 156 and 168.
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0: something about that clip specifically
1: so hot
0: that I have had it on repeat. I have seen manly. Every single angle available from that moment in that concert. Right. Oh my God.
2: Joe Jonas.
0: Anyway,
1: we get it.
0: Wow. He'll be 37 this weekend. Ben Affleck will be 54. Anthony Anderson will be 56. Deborah Messing will be 58. Steve Carell will be 64. Madonna will be 68 this weekend.
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2: And being aware of my finances.
3: Yeah.
2: They're not doing great. Right. It's okay. All right. Coming up here in 10 minutes. I know we all complain about how long the mail takes, but wait till you hear how long this person had to wait to receive their mail. Okay. It might be a world record. 10 minutes.
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0: From the Party Weather Center, scattered showers and thunderstorms are expected Friday before 1, with a high near 90 and heat index values up to 103. Rain chances are 90%. Saturday brings a slight chance of showers, a high near 92, and heat index values up to 105. For the latest news, weather, and community info, visit DecaturRadio.com.
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16: He will, too. We do have some Funko Pops to give away and $100 for back to school shopping. Twice this morning, you got chances to win those bad boys. Just make sure you're listening for the cue to call in, and then we'll get you in here. And you pick your favorite. That does hurt our feelings. We got text messages and messages asking, are you guys for reals? Your feelings get hurt if you can get picked?
17: No, not at all. Actually, relieved.
4: Relieved?
16: You're relieved?
17: Relieved.
16: If you don't get picked.
17: Because I don't know what you're going to do with my doll.
16: That's another way
4: okay,
16: to think.
4: Okay, I'm not relieved, so to pick mine today.
17: An honor. There are people who did tell me they do want my doll. I have not been picked. They just have not been lucky enough to call in.
16: Right.
17: So it's not me. It's just the universe.
4: You can do whatever you want with my doll.
16: You sound sort of angry.
17: Well, pick someone who's going to pick me.
18: I may buy the rest of mine if we have any left.
16: If we have any. Look at this guy.
18: I don't mean that. I'm just saying, if there's some left, I wouldn't mind having one and maybe, you know, giving one as a...
10: Even if you don't win one, you can order one.
18: Yeah, I can order one.
10: Yeah. Funko Pop yourself.
16: You can Funko yourself.
4: Yeah, I would take one of myself.
16: Absolutely.
4: Are they only making them based on demand? Like, if Kelly has five...
10: I would imagine that would be a smart economic decision.
4: So mine's never going to get made.
18: Or maybe...
17: Unless you buy it, Audrey.
18: Who's the guy you were talking about the other day, Kelly, that had all of this, like a shrine of himself? Russell Westbrook, NBA player.
16: Oh, he retired.
18: Maybe I just make a shrine of myself in my house.
16: That was a retirement video.
18: This is my room.
4: It's just all Funko Pops of you in different outfits.
17: Is this the last day for the Funko Pop?
4: Only two more chances.
16: So, good luck. Have you ever been to somebody's house and they do have like a shrine for themselves?
18: No.
10: Somebody accused me of that one time.
16: And you had one?
10: It really hurt my feelings. So, Kid Craddock one day, he forgot my birthday. And so, he panicked. And he asked everybody to, like, email him or something with nice things to say about me. Right?
16: Uh-huh.
10: So, then he had it blown up into this gigantic, larger than a poster size picture of me.
18: Yeah.
10: But if you looked at it, it was all made up of the nice things people said about me.
4: That's really sweet.
10: Right? So it was like an optical illusion.
16: Yeah.
10: Where am I going to put that thing?
16: Your house?
10: So I thought it was really nice. So I hung it in my living room. I mean, like I had, you know, like you have a living room nobody ever goes into and then the family room. Okay. So in the living room where nobody ever goes into, happened to be in the front of the house, I put it in there and surrounding it, I put all pictures of my daughter.
16: Cute.
10: Some guy that I hooked up with a couple times. he then later went on a podcast and talked about, and somebody sent me, I was so hurt by this because this guy was really nice and I liked him.
16: Oh, what a jerk.
10: Talked about the shrine Kelly Raspberry had to herself in her house.
4: Oh no. He used her name?
10: You know, and it was just it was a picture of me, but what am I going to do with it? Kid gave it to me. and then he was like, pictures of me. I was like, no, those are all pictures of my daughter.
4: Yeah.
10: And one of me, but of course, it was like a 10-foot picture of me. But it hurt my feelings, so I don't know. But I see other people that have shrines to themselves in their houses.
16: There was this dude that I met when I first moved here, and he had like a little office, and we went to his apartment afterwards to party after the club. And in his office, it was all pictures of himself. Not pictures of him with friends.
10: Yes.
16: It was just him, like, modeling. But not, like, really modeling. It was like professional shots of him wearing a suit.
4: Okay.
16: And then one of him at the beach. But all of them by himself, it was a shrine of himself.
10: People have gigantic, you know, rich people, you know, they have gigantic painting portraits made of them hanging over their fireplace and stuff. Yeah. Are y'all making fun of them?
17: No, because they're rich.
10: I don't know. But it just really hurt my feelings. And I was so embarrassed I didn't want to talk about that. And it's been a few years now, so I can talk about it.
16: If you're going to have a shrine, go ahead, though. You know.
4: Yeah, and send us a
16: picture. Celebrate yourself.
4: I'm curious.
16: Celebrate yourself. All right, let's get you some things going on around the world, though. This is really scary because the Midwest is dealing with a nasty combination of severe storms right now, flooding, major power outages. A powerful storm system swept across Illinois, Indiana, Ohio, and surrounding states. We're probably going to need to help them here in the near future, so be on the lookout on how to help. It's bringing torrential rain, flash flooding to areas, wind gusts close to 100 miles an hour. And right now, more than like 800,000 customers, or they were left without power. I'm not sure if they got it back yet. And they're saying they could get some more storms today.
18: Man.
16: And the heat index up there is like, some places are going to be like, it's going to feel like 111. So it's cold, it's hot, and all that rain is coming in. So prayers goes out to them.
18: Yeah,
16: we always talk about how does the post office work?
4: Yeah.
16: Anna brings up this question all the time. Like,
4: it really stumps me and it angers me sometimes.
16: We don't get it. How does our mail get from point A to point B? It's magical.
4: And if I pay extra, how does it go faster?
16: Well, a California man just got an unexpected surprise. Got a postcard from his parents.
18: Mm-hmm.
16: His parents mailed it to him. They were in Copenhagen. But they mailed it in July of the year 2000.
10: Wow. Oh. And he just got it?
16: 26 years ago. Finally showed up in his mailbox.
18: Yeah.
10: Good thing he didn't move.
18: Right?
16: Yeah, for like real. How many of us have maybe moved?
18: Yeah,
16: more.
18: Yeah. Of course. Yeah.
16: The postcard included a simple note from his parents while flying into Denmark talking about how green it was. Now here's where it gets sweet, though. And a little bit sad because both of his parents have since passed away.
10: Aww.
16: Which makes the postcard that much more special.
10: Yeah.
16: Imagine going to your mailbox and you see something from your mom and dad.
18: That you've never seen
16: and
18: before.
16: Both
18: and it's
16: gone.
18: For you.
16: Aww.
18: Yeah.
16: Yeah. And it does carry that Copenhagen postmark from July 2000. So they did their job.
10: Wow.
16: And the LA post, the Los Angeles postcard dated August of 2026.
17: Ooh, like, sorry we didn't take you to Copenhagen.
18: You get your 30 cents back from the stand?
16: I don't know what you get back, but dang,
18: that's
16: man.
18: A service failure.
16: 26
18: that's
16: years.
18: That's a letter from heaven right there.
17: Have you ever sent a postcard? I have never.
10: I have.
16: Yeah.
10: I just, back in the day.
17: I got text message. I got a phone to text.
16: Kinsey's grandma used, my wife's grandma used to take her on trips every year. That was what the grandma did. And she wanted to pass away with no money. So she would take everyone on trips and she would go out to Europe every year with her grandma. And she would send me postcards. But I wouldn't get them until like a week after she would be back.
18: So
16: she would get it. So I was like,
10: the sentiment is nice.
16: The sentiment
10: my friend Allie and I, we were pen pals. But we saw each other every day at school. We still mailed each other
16: cute.
10: Letters.
16: Cute. Speaking of Europeans, you know, they had that solar eclipse over there.
18: Solar eclipse.
16: And if I remember correctly, a few years ago when we had our eclipse, there were some Europeans calling us dumb.
18: Calling us dumb?
16: Yeah, calling
10: us overreacting.
16: Americans are dumb.
10: That's a first.
16: Because of our overreaction, and also because there was a lot of pictures of Americans looking up at the.
10: We're
16: not supposed to. I get it, right?
18: Yeah.
16: Well, Americans are dumb. Well, Europeans can call themselves dumb now, too. Because
10: dumb dumbs, too.
16: Searches for eye injury surged after Wednesday's solar eclipse in Western Europe. So, nanny, nanny, boo boo.
18: Yeah.
16: You guys are just as dumb as we are. So, congratulations.
10: It's a human thing, not an American thing.
16: All right. It is a human thing. We just look at bright things. That's just how we roll. Now, if you've been eyeing a particular car, now might be the time to make your move because Edmunds just announced a handful of vehicles, popular vehicles too, that are going to be discontinued after this year. So if you've been thinking about getting yourself a Ford Escape, you better get you one now because that thing was around for 25 years, going to be discontinued. Volkswagen ID.4, also going to be gone. This car, I think, is pretty. The Jaguar F-Pace. It's
18: going to be discontinued.
10: JC, it's Jaguar.
16: Jaguar.
10: Jaguar.
16: Jaguar.
18: Yeah, the commercials. I'm like,
10: Jaguar.
17: I thought it was Jaguar.
16: I don't know how. Yeah, I'm not.
17: Jaguar.
16: I don't have the pronunciation or the money for that car. Apparently.
10: It's like when I thought it was Agner, and so I moved to Texas. It's on Yay. I'm sorry.
16: Now, this one's really popular. At least I remember in high school, this was our dream car, the old school one, but now they got the new ones. The Toyota GR Supra. So the GR Supra is no longer going to be made because Toyota's partnership with BMW came to an end. So no more Supras.
18: Oh, man.
16: And I see a lot of these on the road, and we're not going to see a lot of them after this year. The Tesla Model S, this is the final year that Elon's going to be making that.
18: Really?
16: And then they're going to discontinue the Model S, which I think was the most popular model at one point.
10: Was it the entryway into EVs?
16: No, it was the starting one is like there's a different one, but this one's like the
10: I don't know. My husband had one of them, I don't know, the Teslas, and it made me nauseous every time I sat in it.
16: Because the takeoff?
10: Something about the, because I was in the passenger seat. It's weird, the way I felt sitting looking out the windshield. It's like there's something about it. It's so loud. So we don't have that anymore.
18: They got some gold ones running around
10: they're
18: town.
10: Everywhere.
17: With the gold wheels.
18: Yeah.
10: Yes.
18: And they don't have a back windshield. Mm. They're training them. They're testing them to be autonomous.
19: They're all over downtown and uptown, and I saw a guy cooking in the front seat. He was fast asleep while
10: cooking?
19: It was driving. Like, he was just resting.
16: Oh, cooking in the heat.
10: Cooking means
18: I don't know if they're all over. Okay. I know they're here. Yeah. I don't know if they're all over.
10: I don't know the new slang out.
17: And about words on how to say things, it's not paradigm. It's paradigm.
10: I was wondering.
17: Right.
18: Yeah. Huh. Okay.
17: For Jaguar.
16: You're the epitome of
18: knowledge.
16: Oh,
18: you got it before you.
16: All right, what's coming up here with the celebrity gossip, Kelly Raspberry?
10: Well, Selena Gomez and her mom, they are facing a huge lawsuit over their mental health company. And also, Tyga admitted to using AI on his latest album, and he's getting roasted for it by Doja Cat. Got to talk about that a little bit when we come back.
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5: An active morning here for us as those storms have hung around just a little bit. They'll be in the area at least for the first half of the day. Flash flooding has been the big problem here, especially for those folks along and north of I-74. Keep that in mind over the next few hours. That standing water could be a problem. We'll see dry conditions, but hot and muggy conditions for the rest of today. Low 90s is where our highs will be, but feels like temperatures much higher through this weekend. With that WAND weather forecast, I'm meteorologist Nick Patrick.
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5: 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Detectives are currently investigating a theft that occurred during the early morning hours of June 29, 2026 at St. Patrick's Catholic Church. Several large copper downspouts were removed from the exterior of the building overnight. This incident is one of several similar copper thefts reported in the area. Surveillance video shows a possible suspect described as a white male wearing dark clothing and riding a bicycle. 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

0: is this condition you have?
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3: What's your condition?
4: So funny you say that, because this was at a country music festival.
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1: It's like the opposite of being turned off by a sound.
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3: Yes.
4: So there's a word for it. It's auralism.
0: Anna has auralism.
4: Have auralism. This refers to the sexual or emotional arousal triggered by sound, such as voices, tone, or rhythm. Mm. And I was doing a deeper dive into this word because I'd never heard it before, and I read an article about it. And in this article was on a blog. It was an LGBTQ

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3: From the Party Weather Center, showers and thunderstorms are expected today, mainly before early afternoon. The high will be near 90, but it will feel like 103. Rainfall amounts could reach a quarter inch. Tonight, a slight chance of storms with a low near 73. Saturday brings a chance of showers, with a high near 92 and a heat index as high as 105. For the latest news, weather, and community info, visit DecaturRadio.com.
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5: From News Radio 101, Decatur, source for local news and information, Illinois is suing the Trump administration over demands for access to state databases containing personal information on millions of commercial driver's license holders. Attorney General Kwame Raoul leads a coalition of 21 attorneys general, along with Pennsylvania, in filing two federal lawsuits. The states say the administration is threatening to cut more than $10 million in funding unless the American Association of Motor Vehicle Administrators turns over the database. Created in the 1980s to verify commercial driver eligibility across state lines, the system faces privacy and state authority concerns. State revenue in Illinois rose 4.1% in July compared to the same month last year, according to a new report from the Illinois Commission on Government Forecasting and Accountability. Corporate income tax collections surged by 65.2%, while sales tax revenue climbed 12.9%, indicating steady consumer spending. Lawmakers are monitoring these trends closely as budget pressures persist. The 2026 Illinois State Fair is officially underway in Springfield, opening with a ribbon-cutting ceremony led by state and local officials. Fairgoers can enjoy carnival rides, livestock shows, harness racing, live music, and the Twilight Parade. The grandstand lineup features Bailey Zimmerman, Lainey Wilson, Matchbox 2038 Special, Ziggy Marley, Wiz Khalifa, Ella Langley, The Chicks, and Shinedown. The fair runs through August 23rd, bringing food, entertainment, agriculture, and family fun to the capital city. More local news and information every hour, here on News Radio 101 and online at DecaturRadio.com.
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12: Happy Friday. It's the first Friday for a lot of kids that headed back to school this week, so it's the best day of the week when you're, you know, showing up at school and you know it's Friday.
17: Heck yeah.
12: Teacher maybe going to take it a little bit easier. 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
17: No quiz this week.
12: Because it's the first week, so it should be a nice little skate through. But welcome back to school, everybody that started their first week. And if you're starting next week, get ready. It's going to be fun. You're going to be all right. Now, we got some New Music Friday to get to. It's a very special edition of New Music Friday because a member of the show is releasing a song this morning.
17: Yes. Limited release. Live. Very limited release.
12: We'll get you Big Al Max AI song that he just blurted out that he said he had AI write him. And I said, well, we need to perform it. And yeah, so it's going to be performed here shortly. But we got to get to Cat's Eye because Cat's Eye has a new album out today. It's called Wild. And their song, this one right here, is called, I think it's a cute song.
18: Tootie Fruity.
12: Hootie Fruity.
18: Hootie.

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4: An active morning here for us as those storms have hung around just a little bit. They'll be in the area at least for the first half of the day. Flash flooding has been the big problem here, especially for those folks along and north of I-74. Keep that in mind over the next few hours. That standing water could be a problem. We'll see dry conditions, but hot and muggy conditions for the rest of today. Low 90s is where our highs will be, but feels like temperatures much higher through this weekend. With that WAND weather forecast, I'm meteorologist Nick Patrick.
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4: Audrey just learned she's not as tall as she thinks she is, unfortunately.
5: Y'all are crazy for telling me how tall I am.
4: Here's the thing. I think we all suffer from this. We all think we're taller than we are.
5: No.
4: I think everybody does. I claim 6'1", even though I'm 6'3".
5: Oh, I just assume, like, on the apps, every guy is lying by 2 inches.
4: So we round up.
5: Is lying by 2 inches.
4: No, it's not 2 inches, it's too much. But like, if I'm 6'3", I'm 6'1".
6: Yeah.
4: Right?
6: Yeah. I always said I was 6'3". And I was at one point. I think I'm now about 6'2".
5: So it happens.
4: Audrey asked me how tall she thinks she is. And yeah. I said, you're 5'2".
5: I'm rounding down when I say my height.
7: Lady Gaga's 5'2".
4: Right. There's a lot of short queens out there that are crushing it.
5: I was in the back room and Reagan thought I was 4'11".
8: Oh.
4: See, that's too short.
6: That's too short.
4: Yeah, you don't give off 4'11", but you're definitely in the 5'2".
7: Maybe she's rage baiting you and it worked.
5: She was serious, though.
8: No. That girl loves to rage bait.
4: Yeah. She's
5: and
4: really good at it.
5: I just had this thing where I feel like I've come across bigger.
4: Right. No, you don't.
5: I'm 5'3", by the way.
8: Well, it's like chihuahuas. They think they're big, too, right?
6: Yeah.
8: They have big barks.
4: Yeah,
8: they
4: yeah,
8: think
4: yeah.
8: They're

0: all about.
1: Exactly. That implies that I'm actually having to do something for the money, and I just wanted to show up and have a drink or two. Yeah. And then
2: and get to know each other.
3: Well, at least now you don't have to waste your time.
1: Exactly.
4: Yeah. Because you can't get that time back.
1: Yeah. Oh, that's deep, Al.
2: And he's probably not rich anyway.
3: It's personal struggle.
2: Let's give away this Funko Pop. It's time.
5: Back to school.
6: I'm going to school.
7: It's time for kids across the country to jump back on the bus.
2: 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Kelly Raspberry, go ahead and give me a number.
8: I'll say 16.
2: Car number 16.
8: Oh. Sweet 16.
4: Last one.
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5: An active morning here for us as those storms have hung around just a little bit. They'll be in the area at least for the first half of the day. Flash flooding has been the big problem here, especially for those folks along and north of I-74. Keep that in mind over the next few hours. That standing water could be a problem. We'll see dry conditions, but hot and muggy conditions for the rest of today. Low 90s is where our highs will be, but feels like temperatures much higher through this weekend. With that WAND weather forecast, I'm meteorologist Nick Patrick.
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4: All right, it's time to talk to one of our favorite people in the world about movies. Mm-hmm. And are we going to watch something new, or are we going to go to the theater and watch Spider-Man again? Well, let's find out. Here's Gray Drake. Hi, Gray.
5: Hello. That is the question of the summer, isn't it?
4: Right.
5: I'd say the big answer to that big question is that you should get yourself to the theater and see something new.
6: Okay.
4: Got some.
6: Love that.
5: Now, this movie is not going to be number one at the box office, but if you want to be a part of the cool kids and ahead of the curve, you'll get yourself a ticket to The End of Oak Street.
6: Yes.
4: Anna, didn't you just send a bunch of Kid Nation members to watch this?
6: Yes, a lot of people from Anna's group chat went to go see it earlier this week, and they came back with raving reviews. They said it was really fun.
4: Okay, what'd you think?
7: Yeah, and we got really cool free hats.
4: Yeah. You did.
5: Imagine if your dad was Obi-Wan Kenobi and your mom was Fantine from Les Mis.
7: Yes.
8: Or the princess from Princess Diary.
6: Anne Hathaway's having a year.
5: Oh. Or Andy from Devil Wears Prada.
8: Or Catwoman. Yes.
4: Or Odysseus' wife.
7: Mm-hmm. Right. We figured out. We're talking about Anne Hathaway. Okay.
5: And Anne Hathaway is married to Ewan McGregor in this movie that takes place in the early 80s. And they have this nice, normal family on a really cool block that they live on. And they have block parties. And they have a cute dog that misbehaves in a very cute way. And they all wake up one morning, and all of a sudden they hear rustle.
9: What was that?
5: And it was dinosaurs.
6: That was my second guess.
4: How did
6: that happen?
4: It wasn't a dog out.
9: No, not at all.
5: Yeah, this is real. This is really happening. And I don't want to spoil why it happens. It does what great movies do. It just puts you into this situation where you're like, oh my God, what would I do if I literally woke up one morning and there were just dinosaurs that were chasing me and trying to murder my face?
7: Mm. So it's not a comedy. Yeah. No, I'm being serious, because sometimes this sounds like kind of a funny premise.
4: Right,
6: yeah. Like Sharknado.
5: Yeah, it is absolutely not a comedy, and I was actually surprised at how little I laughed. They don't do a lot to like ease your tension, and the movie was so intense to the point I was like, how is this not rated R?
6: Oh. Wow.
5: And I know, but the director was saying, he goes, I think that I tricked you because it's not super gory. There's not a lot of swears, nothing like that. Really, it's just great performances from these actors that really like turn this into a real problem. So that's all the movie is. And it's simple and elegant, and guess what the length is?
9: A tight 90.
4: Great question, because on Jurassic Park, I remember there was a big thing about the dinosaurs not being able to open the doors. I think it was the Velociraptor, and then they evolved, and they could open the door. Can these dinosaurs open doors?
5: You know, they can't. Okay. These dinosaurs are much more smashy dinosaurs.
4: Okay, they're smash.
9: Are there any chickens in the movie, since the chicken is a descendant of the dinosaur?
4: That's a fun fact.
6: Valid.
5: I do not believe that we see any shots of chickens.
4: Okay good.
5: But what we do see, sorry about that. But what we actually do see is a very different kind of velociraptor than the Jurassic Park movies. They are more feather-based.
8: Oh, okay.
4: Which is how they allegedly looked like.
8: Right, they had all feathers.
4: Yeah, they were feathery.
8: What, does pizza play a part? Does pizza play a part in this movie?
5: it does play a part in the movie. It does.
6: Yeah. Okay. I can't wait to find out what. Justin and I did a promotion for a pizza place that had some sort of tie-in with the movie, but they didn't tell us what it was.
8: Gigantic pizza slices.
6: Oh.
5: It's, I wouldn't say that it's like a critical piece of the movie, but it does have something to do with it, and you will see it very prominently now that I'm thinking about it.
4: Is it from the crustacean period?
9: Very good.
4: That's the only dinosaur one I got.
7: Wow. Clever and quick.
6: You can go home now. That was good.
4: All right, so you guys.
5: Now, Matthew McConaughey, a great actor, is reminding us how great an actor he is in a movie called The Rivals of Amziah King.
7: Now, he just did the premiere movie with his whole family. Yeah. They all did a red carpet together, yeah.
5: Matthew McConaughey is lighting up the screen in this one. It's such an interesting performance that I almost didn't care about the actual plot of the movie.

0: favorite vampire wrangler,
1: mm-hmm.
0: and Alia Shawkat, our favorite young person on Arrested Development.
1: Yeah, she was great.
0: And they are two women who love marijuana. They love it.
2: Okay.
3: They're potheads.
0: They're just minding their own business, right? They need to get their rent paid. That's a small problem. But all of a sudden, when Kristen Stewart, when her character goes out to a concert to try and kind of stalk her ex, she ends up in the middle of a crazy conspiracy involving a very interesting drug that is possibly going to be weaponized by the government. But it's funny, and it's not like a Jason Statham action movie. It is so wacky. It gets really wild. I don't want to spoil anything for you. And it turns out that it was written and directed by Kristen Stewart's wife, Dylan Meyer, and it was produced by Dylan's best friend, Maggie, and they are the original Wrong Girls. So all this crazy stuff aside, it is very autobiographical.
4: Is it like Dude, Where's My Car?
0: Yeah, it is a lot like Dude, Where's My Car and all those great stoner comedies. My thing with it is that I didn't laugh as much as I laughed in those other comedies. It wasn't quite as funny to me, but the storyline gets so crazy that by the end, I really appreciated it because I was like, wow, they like went for it.
4: Okay.
0: So if you want to watch these two great actresses be best friends and smoke a lot of weed, so much weed, tons of weed.
2: a lot of it, though?
0: So much.
1: Is Seth Rogen in it?
0: And so Seth Rogen and Kumail Nanjiani's voices are in it.
3: Okay. Voices.
0: They star as our Wrong Girls' two cats.
3: The cats can talk?
5: Well, they're strong.
0: They can. Whoa. And it's all tied together, and it all makes sense when you see the movie. And it's pretty wild. Like, it's a wild time. And they had a cool event here in L.A. I didn't realize that it was so autobiographical, but Dylan and Maggie took us on a tour of where they used to live in Atwater Village here in my city in California. So it was pretty wild. We like hung out and ate Del Taco and went and saw the shooting locations, and we got to hear all their cool stories about being like punks back in, you know, what, probably 20 years ago. So you can check it out on my Instagram. That was a wild day here in Los Angeles in this blistering heat.
3: Yeah, absolutely follow Grey Drake on Instagram and social media and check her out, because she does have some great content on there. Well, Grey, we'll let you get to it, and we'll catch up with you again next Friday.
1: Bye, Grey. Thank you.
0: All right,
1: bye,
0: everybody. I'm going to go listen to cats talk. Bye.
1: Bye.
3: If somebody told you could take something and your pets could talk to you, would you take it?
4: Yes.
2: If I would.
1: Yes.
2: Uh-huh.
1: Yeah. Yes.
6: That's what they're mean.
3: You find out why they're going
4: to
3: be, why they're
4: so. At least
3: so,
4: you got to talk to them.
3: Yeah. Like, what's my problem? Like, how do I fix my.
6: If it's legit and I'm not just imagining
3: right.
6: it.
3: Right.
1: Yeah.
3: You really would be able to talk to your dogs.
6: I would want to talk to my dogs. Yeah, for sure. Understand why they do some of the things they do. Yeah.
1: But what if right. it ruined yeah. your animal for you?
4: I think you would still love them.
2: Just make us love them more.
1: Yeah.
4: I
1: don't know. Because I already try to feel like I can sense what he's thinking.
3: Right.
1: So it'd just be nice.
2: I just want to ask them why they turn in circles so much before they sit down.
3: Yeah, okay. I would have so many questions.
2: Yeah.
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2: From the Party Weather Center, showers and a possible thunderstorm are likely before early afternoon, then a slight chance of more storms later. Mostly cloudy with a high near 88. Southeast wind around 5 to 7 miles per hour. Tonight, a slight chance of showers. Partly cloudy, low near 73. Saturday, a 30% chance of showers, partly sunny, high near 92, heat index up to 105. For the latest news, weather, and community info, visit DecaturRadio.com.
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16: Hey, Lauren.
17: Okay. My dad is a lawyer. This happened about, oh my gosh, I was 21 years old, so it's been a couple years. My dad texted me and asked if I could come by his office, and I was like, oh yeah, why not? Because I thought, you know, maybe he's going to buy me some lunch or something. So I jumped in the shower and I got to my dad's office in like my pajamas and wet hair. And there is a man sitting there in his office across from him. And I'm like, oh, hello. And then I instantly knew my dad was trying to set me up on some kind of a weird date with one of his clients.
8: Okay.
16: Okay, interesting where this could go.
8: Uh-huh.
17: So then I'm like, oh, great. Who is this man? And he introduced himself. He was like a doctor at the hospital or something like that. He was way older than 21. He was, I think, 31 or something. Basically too old for me at this age. So my dad was like, oh, yeah, he's new in town, and he just wants to see if you want to go eat or something sometime. And I'm like, oh, yeah, okay. And I'm like, yeah, maybe sometime. And then he pops up, and he's like, okay, how about tonight? I'll pick you up at 6, blah, blah, blah. And I'm like, oh, my gosh, like right now? So I was like, okay. So I, you know, went home and got ready. And then he pulled up to my house, comes gets me at the door, and he is like maybe like 5'2", which is fine. I'm not, you know, against the short kings or anything.
18: Yeah.
17: Yeah, exactly.
8: How tall are you?
17: I'm 5'5".
8: Okay.
17: So not, you know, super tall. But mm-hmm. Anyway, we go to the restaurant. Basically the entire time since we got there, he just keeps talking about how during medical school he was really depressed. And I am just like, okay, you know, like trying to figure out what you talk to him about because I'm 21. So I just ordered a whole bottle of wine because I'm like, well, might as well.
18: He's a doctor. He can afford it.
19: Uh-huh. For the table.
17: Exactly. Exactly.
16: You know, for me, you can get whatever you want.
17: So I'm just like drinking away, barely talking, just kind of going like, uh-huh, yeah, you know, to everything he says. But then he's like tearing up halfway through our little dinner date, you know, just talking about his life and how he wants to be married in 6 months and start having kids and blah, blah, blah. And I'm like, I can barely take care of my dog. Like, I have not even, like, thought about that. I am 21 years old. So then he takes me home. He, like, went into, I don't know if he was going to hug me, kiss me, I don't know. But I kind of just did, like, an awkward little side hug. And then I was like, okay, bye. And then he texts me the next day and was like, I had a really good time. And I just wanted to see where your head was at because I know, like, I'm wanting to move pretty fast and be married in the next, you know, 6 months. And I'm like, no, like that did not go well. Like, I don't know what date you were on, but it was not this one. So super awkward. I just kind of stopped texting him.
18: Yeah.
17: And I was super mad at my dad. And then the worst part is after I got my first nursing job, he worked at the hospital.
16: No!
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8: All right, let's get you some things going on around the world, though. This is really scary because the Midwest is dealing with a nasty combination of severe storms right now, flooding, major power outages. A powerful storm system swept across Illinois, Indiana, Ohio, and surrounding states. We're probably going to need to help them here in the near future, so be on the lookout on how to help. It's bringing torrential rain, flash flooding to areas, wind gusts close to 100 miles an hour. And right now, more than like 800,000 customers, or they were left without power. I'm not sure if they got it back yet. And they're saying they could get some more storms today.
18: Man.
8: And the heat index up there is like, some places are going to be like 100, it's going to feel like 111. So it's cold, it's hot, and rain, all that rain is coming in. So prayers goes out to them.
18: Yeah.
8: We always talk about how does the post office work?
16: Yeah.
8: Anna brings up this question all the time.
16: Like, it really stumps me and it angers me sometimes.
8: We don't get it. How does our mail get from point A to point B? It's magical.
16: And if I pay extra, how does it go faster?
8: Well, a California man just got an unexpected surprise. Got a postcard from his parents.
18: Mm-hmm.
8: His parents mailed it to him. They were in Copenhagen. But they mailed it in July of the year 2000.
16: Wow. Oh. And he just got it?
8: 26 years ago. It finally showed up in his mailbox.
18: Yeah.
16: Good thing he didn't move.
18: Right? Yeah.
8: Like, how many of us have maybe moved?
18: Yeah,
8: moved.
18: Of course. Yeah.
8: The postcard included a simple note from his parents while flying into Denmark talking about how green it was. Now, here's where it gets sweet, though, and a little bit sad because both of his parents have since passed away.
16: Aww.
8: Which makes the postcard that much more special.
16: Yeah.
8: Imagine going to your mailbox and you see something from your mom and dad
18: that you've never seen
8: and
18: before,
8: they're both
18: and
8: gone.
18: It's for you. Aww. Yeah.
8: Yeah. And it does carry that Copenhagen postmark from July 2000. So they did their job.
16: Wow.
8: And the LA post, the Los Angeles postcard dated August of 2026.
0: Ooh, like, sorry we didn't take you to Copenhagen.
18: You get your 30 cents back from a stamp?
8: I don't know what you get back, but dang,
18: that's
8: man.
18: A service failure.
8: 26
18: that's
8: years.
18: That's a letter from heaven right there.
0: Have you ever sent a postcard? I have never.
19: I have.
8: Yeah.
19: I just in the day.
0: I got text message. I got a phone to text.
8: Kinsey's grandma used, my wife's grandma used to take her on trips every year. That was what the grandma did. And she wanted to pass away with no money. So she would take everyone on trips and she would go out to Europe every year with her grandma. And she would send me postcards, but I wouldn't get them until like a week after she would be back.
18: So
16: the sentiment is nice.
8: The sentiment
16: I my friend Allie and I, we were pen pals. But we saw each other every day at school. We still mailed each other letters.
8: Speaking of Europeans, you know they had that solar eclipse over there.
18: Solar
8: eclipse. And if I remember correctly, a few years ago when we had our eclipse, there were some Europeans calling us dumb.
18: Calling us dumb?
8: Yeah, calling
19: us overreacting.
8: Americans are dumb.
16: That's a first.
8: Because of our overreaction, and also because there was a lot of pictures of Americans looking up at the... We're not supposed to. I get it, right?
18: Yeah.
8: Well, Americans are dumb. Well, Europeans can call themselves dumb now, too. Because
19: dumb-dumbs, too.
8: Searches for eye injury surged after Wednesday's solar eclipse in Western Europe. So, nanny-nanny boo-boo.
18: Yeah.
8: You guys are just as dumb as we are. So, congratulations.
19: It's a human thing, not an American thing.
8: All right. It is a human thing. We just look at bright things. That's just how we roll. Now, if you've been eyeing a particular car, now might be the time to make your move because Edmunds just announced a handful of vehicles, popular vehicles too, that are going to be discontinued after this year. So if you've been thinking about getting yourself a Ford Escape, you better get you one now because that thing was around for 25 years, going to be discontinued. Volkswagen ID4, also going to be gone. This car, I think, is pretty. The Jaguar F-Pace. It's it's gonna be discontinued.
19: JC, it's Jaguar.
8: Jaguar.
18: Yeah, the commercials. I'm like,
19: Jaguar.
0: I thought it was Jaguar.
8: I don't know how. Yeah, I'm not. I don't
0: Jaguar.
8: I don't have the pronunciation or the money for that car.
19: It's like when I thought it was Agner, and so I moved to Texas. It's on Yay. Like,
8: Now this one's really popular. At least I remember in high school, this was our dream car, the old school one. But now they got the new ones, the Toyota GR Supra. So the GR Supra is no longer going to be made because Toyota's partnership with BMW came to an end. So no more Supras.
18: Oh, man.
8: And I see a lot of these on the road, and we're not going to see a lot of them after this year. The Tesla Model S, this is the final year that Elon's going to be making that.
18: Really?
8: And then they're going to discontinue the Model S, which I think was the most popular model at one point.
19: Was it the entryway into EVs?
8: No, it was the starting one is like there's a different one, but this one's like the
19: I don't know. My husband had one of them, I don't know, the Teslas. And it made me nauseous every time I sat in it.
8: Because the takeoff?
19: Something about the, because I was in the passenger seat. It's weird. The way I felt sitting, looking out the windshield. It's like there's something about it. It's so loud. So we don't have that anymore.
18: They got some gold ones running around
19: they're
18: town.
19: Everywhere.
0: With the gold wheels.
18: Yeah.
19: Yes.
18: And they don't have a back windshield. Yeah. They're training them. They're testing them to be autonomous.
22: They're all over downtown and uptown, and I saw a guy cooking in the front seat. He was fast asleep while he was driving. Like, he was just resting.
8: Oh, cooking in the heat.
19: Cooking means
18: I don't know if they're all over. I know they're here. Yeah. They're all over.
19: I don't know the new slang out.
0: And about words on how to say things, it's not paradigm. It's paradigm.
16: Nope. I was wondering.
0: Right.
18: Yeah. Huh. Okay.
0: For Jaguar.
8: You're the epitome.
18: It's an
8: epitome.
18: Oh, you got it before you.
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4: An active morning here for us as those storms have hung around just a little bit. They'll be in the area at least for the first half of the day. Flash flooding has been the big problem here, especially for those folks along and north of I-74. Keep that in mind over the next few hours. That standing water could be a problem. We'll see dry conditions, but hot and muggy conditions for the rest of today. Low 90s is where our highs will be, but feels like temperatures much higher through this weekend. With that WAND weather forecast, I'm meteorologist Nick Patrick.
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8: Happy Friday. It's the first Friday for a lot of kids that headed back to school this week, so it's the best day of the week when you're, you know, showing up at school and you know it's Friday.
9: Heck yeah.
8: Teacher maybe going to take it a little bit easier. You don't have a quiz or test, hopefully, yet.
9: No quiz this week.
8: Because it's the first week, so it should be a nice little skate through. But welcome back to school, everybody that started their first week, and if you're starting next week, get ready. It's going to be fun. You're going to be all right. Now, we got some New Music Friday to get to. It's a very special edition of New Music Friday because a member of the show is releasing a song this morning.
9: Yes. Limited release. Very limited release.
8: We'll get your Big Al Max AI song that he just blurted out that he said he had AI write him. And I said, well, we need to perform it. And yeah, so it's going to be performed here shortly. But we got to get to Cat's Eye because Cat's Eye has a new album out today. It's called Wild. And their song, this one right here, is called, I think it's a cute song.
10: Tootie Fruity.
8: Hootie Fruity.
10: Hootie.

0: Every time Cat's Eye comes out with some, or I like all their songs.
1: Yeah.
0: There's not a song that Cat's Eye puts out that I'm like, eh.
2: And it, originally there were six of them performing, but now two of them are taking a break.
1: Another one is?
2: Yes, another one. She got sick. So now there's just four performing right now.
0: Right now. But
2: okay. Hopefully they can all six get back.
0: Hootie Fruity, definitely a favorite of mine on that.
2: That's
0: album
2: a club right banger.
0: All right, Phoebe Bridgers also has a new album out today. It's called Lost Weekend. And this track right here is called I Can't Wait.

0: It's giving me postal service vibes.
1: Yeah, what?
0: So much like
1: mellow.
0: Relaxing. Yeah,
1: mellow?
2: It's giving me the
0: end band of, postal service.
1: Oh,
0: postal service.
2: It's giving me the end of a USPS. Movie, and they spent all night hanging out.
3: Yes, like
2: and they're driving home or riding a bike on their way home to go to bed after
4: very coming of age.
2: Yeah. Yes.
4: There's another song on this album where Phoebe Bridgers takes a shot at Gracie Abrams.
3: Oh,
4: yeah, because Gracie Abrams is currently dating Paul Mescal, who previously dated Phoebe Bridgers.
0: Is the shot that she took, is it given as calm as this song?
4: I haven't heard it, but the lyric says, she can pretend to be me since she took my place in my bed on that stage. I have not lost any sleep.
0: Well, there you go.
5: Well, see, now, does that imply that she stole him, or is she just the next girlfriend?
4: I think she's just the next girlfriend.
5: Yeah. See, so that's not nice.
4: Yeah.
5: If Gracie Abrams didn't do anything
0: to her
5: except date the guy.
0: I know, but sometimes you.
5: But if she sneaked in and stole him, I get it.
0: Sometimes you hate the ex boyfriend or ex girlfriend.
6: That's not cool. Sometimes you just hate the next person. You know?
0: Yeah, exactly. That's just how it goes.
4: Yeah,
2: that's good drama for the music.
0: That's just love, you know.
4: Yeah.
0: I know we've all been wondering what Zayn's been up to from One Direction. Well, Zayn is featured on Ira Starr's new song. This one's called Heaven, Baby.

0: so good.
1: What a pretty song.
0: I know.
1: Wow.
2: That was really pretty.
0: I got emotional.
1: You got emotional?
2: That would also be at the end of a movie, yeah, of a coming-of-age movie.
1: But Hootie Fruity, though. I like
3: oh,
1: that.
3: Oh, I love
4: it. I do like saying
1: if you
4: Hootie
1: see
4: Fruity
1: me on the road today,
0: doing
1: you
0: the splits in a thong,
1: getting crazy in my car, and you think I'm listening to like some crazy like Eminem or Linkin Park. Nope, I'm listening to Hootie Fruity. That's what I'm, this is it right here. But now we move on to the biggest debut of the weekend. And that is Big Al Mack, who has gone solo from the Don Cheadles for a second.
4: I did.
1: Big Al and I have a band called the Don Cheadles, but this is a solo project where he teamed up with AI.
4: Which
1: AI did you team up with, Al?
4: It was ChatGPT. And this is what happened. I'm just giving you like a 15-second explanation.
1: Okay.
4: I'm sitting on my patio drinking a glass or a bottle of red wine and just thinking about the last couple of years of my life. And thought I would put pen to paper and write a song or something. I don't know.
2: Why
4: like
2: not?
4: I said, why not? Yeah, why not, Kelly? So I put everything in the AI and it spit it out. And I'm like, I don't like it. It's not funny. So I want to make it funny. So I wrote it after AI kind of gave me some ideas.
5: So you're saying you are funnier
4: than AI?
5: Than
4: yes. Yeah, I'm going on record to
1: so
4: say
1: you're
4: that.
1: Saying it's a co-written
4: project. It's a co-written.
1: Product.
4: Sure. Okay. So we put it in. So that, let's just hit it. I mean, let's just
2: hit it.
1: Oh, wow.
4: Let's just do it.
5: Oh, it's slow.
4: Yeah, it's got a country feel to it.
5: Money already.
4: Right?

0: Cancer has shown up.
1: Oh my gosh.
0: Like a pickup truck. Radiation for the rest of the year.
1: Ow!

0: that it?
1: But it's all good.
0: But it's all good.
1: I've picked up the pieces.
2: You're right, this was hilarious.
1: Personal anthem.
3: I like it.
4: Thank you.
0: Personal anthem, is that the name of it?
4: Sure.
1: Personal struggle.
5: No way. No way we're going to text you and say, is Al singing? No. Al wrote this with it's AI singing.
4: AI singing.
5: And AI semi-written.
6: AI doesn't want credit for that. AI says, leave me out of the chat.
4: Thank God that's your whole life.
5: By the way,
4: song.
5: At one point, your song did sound like maybe a gay country song because you didn't mention Curtis was a dog. So it sounded like Curtis left me.
4: But it's like, no, Al, you know Curtis.
5: Yeah.
7: Al, I'm so sorry that did make me laugh.
4: Also tear up just a little bit. You've gone through so much.
5: By the way.
4: And you still find a reason to smile through all that pain.
5: The chances,
7: ain't that the truth?
5: The chances Big Al sings it at karaoke are astronomical.
8: I wasn't here when Al went through cancer, so I thought he just wrote that song
5: to tell us he
8: to be sad.
5: Oh, no. It's, no.
8: And then I realized it was a personal story.
4: But his life is a country song. Country songs are sad.
9: Every bit of that song was true.
4: Every bit.
6: The funniest part was the last line.
7: Yeah.
8: Personal struggle.
4: I love you, Big Al.
7: Yeah.
9: Love you too.
7: Was that therapeutic for you?
9: Very. You wait till you hear the second track.
7: No. We're good.
6: I think you're a one-hit wonder.
5: I think
6: wonder.
5: We should do all our stories on AI. AI comes up with.
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0: From the Party Weather Center, showers and a possible thunderstorm are likely before early afternoon, then a slight chance of more storms later. Mostly cloudy with a high near 88. Southeast wind around 5 to 7 miles per hour. Tonight, a slight chance of showers, partly cloudy, low near 73. Saturday, a 30% chance of showers, partly sunny, high near 92. Heat index up to 105. For the latest news, weather, and community info, visit DecaturRadio.com.

Weather Service in Lincoln has issued a flash flood warning for Logan County, Southern Mason County, Menard County, North Central Sangamon County, Northeastern Cass County, South Central Fulton County, until 2 p.m. At 9:59 a.m., local law enforcement reported thunderstorms producing heavy rain across the warned area. Between 1 and 2 inches of rain have fallen. Flash flooding is ongoing or expected to begin shortly. Expected hazards include flash flooding caused by thunderstorms. Severe weather has been confirmed by law enforcement reported street flooding in Petersburg at 9:50 a.m. The following impacts are expected: flash flooding of small creeks and streams, urban areas, highways, streets and underpasses, as well as other poor drainage and low-lying areas. Some locations that will experience flash flooding include Lincoln, Mason City, Petersburg, Athens, Mount Pulaski, Williamsville, Greenview, Chandlerville, Elkhart, Latham, Bath, Middletown, Easton, Kilbourne, New Holland, Chestnut, Cornland, Beeson, Oakford, and Lawndale. This includes the following state parks: Anderson Lake State Fish and Wildlife Area, Edward R. Madigan State Park and Jim Edgar Panther Creek Fish and Wildlife Area. This includes the following highways: Interstate 55 between mile markers 108 and 135. Interstate 155 between mile markers 0 and 4.

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1: 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We'll get there soon enough. So for now, stay close. More of your favorites are on the way.
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6: An active morning here for us as those storms have hung around just a little bit. They'll be in the area at least for the first half of the day. Flash flooding has been the big problem here, especially for those folks along and north of I-74. Keep that in mind over the next few hours. That standing water could be a problem. We'll see dry conditions, but hot and muggy conditions for the rest of today. Low 90s is where our highs will be, but feels like temperatures much higher through this weekend. With that WAND weather forecast, I'm meteorologist Nick Patrick.
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0: You know, the trailer is out for the new movie with Ariana Grande coming out around Thanksgiving. And I gotta say, Ben Stiller, Robert De Niro, and Ariana Grande, like, it's gonna be a vibe. I can't believe people have been hating on her, saying that she's not acting in a character that's drastically different from herself. But she's definitely acting. Like, I'm kind of excited to see this one. In the meantime, stick around. We got more of your favorites here. Lock it in for more to come next.
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1: From the Party Weather Center, showers and thunderstorms are likely before 1 this afternoon, with a slight chance lingering into the evening, high near 88. Tonight, a slight chance of showers, with lows around 73. Saturday, a chance of showers between 11 and 1, with a high near 92. Heat index values may reach 105. For the latest news, weather, and community info, visit DecaturRadio.com.

0: That's a guy who definitely cares about his fans. He just had to cancel a show for some serious legit health reasons. Like, he kind of lost his voice, and he has been so apologetic to his fans. You can tell it's really weighing on him. I think they probably understand, Benson. I think you're all right. They just want you to be able to perform and do those backflips, and you got to be in peak health for that. So hopefully he's feeling better soon. In the meantime, more of your favorites here. Lock It In. More to come just around the corner next.
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4: Well, the showers and storms have cleared out, but they have left us hot and muggy. High temperatures today climbing quick. We'll be hanging around these low 90s for the next several hours here. Mix of sun and clouds. As the sun goes down, the humidity will just hang around. It will be a muggy weekend. Low 70s for our overnight lows. Partly to mostly cloudy skies with some storms moving in maybe late tonight into early Saturday. Should dry out Saturday afternoon. With that WAND weather forecast, I'm meteorologist Nick Patrick.
5: If it's new music you want, we got you covered.

0: as Miley Cyrus, who actually gets a little name drop in Sabrina Carpenter's new book. Now, let me explain. It is a children's book that is also a biography of some of the highlights of Sabrina's career. And she does mention meeting Miley Cyrus and Taylor Swift, who Sabrina once opened for on the Eras Tour. That is a children's book, in case you missed it, which is coming out on September 1st. I can't wait to check this out. In the meantime, stay close for more of your favorites. More to come next.
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5: Hi, I'm Jerry Hinkle, and here's your local tidbit. Did you know that the Transfer House in downtown Decatur's Central Park was built in 1896? The building originally served as a transfer point for Decatur's electric streetcar system. Originally located on Lincoln Square, the intersection of North and South Main and East and West Main Streets, and after the streetcar ceased operations in the 1950s, the Transfer House was reduced to a bus terminal. It was moved in 1962 to its current location, and it's listed on the National Register of Historic Places. And that's your local tidbit.
0: From the Party Weather Center, showers and thunderstorms are expected before 1 this afternoon, with heavy rainfall possible. High near 88 with a southeast wind up to 7 miles per hour. Tonight, partly cloudy with a slight chance of storms. Saturday brings a chance of showers and a high near 92, with heat index values up to 105. For the latest news, weather, and community info, visit DecaturRadio.com.

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1: I caught it bad just today.

0: Ariana Grande, who is crushing it with her new album. It is out now. It's called Petal. Now, that is petal like a flower petal, not petal like pedal to the metal. P-E-T-A-L, if you're curious. Check it out. It is available now. And, of course, we got to enjoy Ari while we've got her, because she has said once this tour ends that she's going to be taking a step back from the public view. So there's speculation that could be to focus on her health. We don't know for sure. She has reassured fans that she is very healthy, and proving it by saying it takes a lot of stamina to get up on stage and perform every night, and she's crushing that. So I don't know exactly what she has planned, but hopefully it is something that supports her well-being, and hopefully it won't be for too long. Don't worry, we'll keep you in the know.
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0: American Girls from Harry Styles. Now, of course, he loves his American girls, especially one named Zoe, but he also loves his Mexican fans, female and male, I should say, because he just treated them to some sweet churros to finish off his residency in Mexico City. This is such a cool idea. He supported a local business and said, hey, for the next 24 hours, everybody that comes in, I got it. I got the bill. And he paid for everybody who went to the store and got churros. So that's a really cool way to support local businesses when you're on tour and also to treat your fans. Literally. I'm here for it, Harry.
1: 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Are you familiar with the Lincoln Wayside exhibits on the Downtown Decatur Freestyle Walking Tour? Among the points of interest is Lincoln's Legacy, which focuses on the Grand Army of the Republic being founded on April 6th in 1866 right here in Decatur by Dr. Benjamin F. Stevenson. 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
7: Well, the showers and storms have cleared out, but they have left us hot and muggy. High temperatures today climbing quick. We'll be hanging around these low 90s for the next several hours here. Mix of sun and clouds. As the sun goes down, the humidity will just hang around. It will be a muggy weekend. Low 70s for our overnight lows. Partly to mostly cloudy skies with some storms moving in maybe late tonight into early Saturday. Should dry out Saturday afternoon. With that WAND weather forecast, I'm meteorologist Nick Patrick.
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0: It scored her a Grammy. That is Kalani with her hit song, Folded. More great music in store on this TGIF playlist. We're going to get to the start of the weekend soon enough, but for now, stay close for more of your favorites on the way.
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6: The Decatur Police Department is requesting the public's assistance in solving this week's Crime of the Week. Detectives are currently investigating a theft that occurred during the early morning hours of June 29, 2026 at St. Patrick's Catholic Church. Several large copper downspouts were removed from the exterior of the building overnight. This incident is one of several similar copper thefts reported in the area. Surveillance video shows a possible suspect described as a white male wearing dark clothing and riding a bicycle. Photos of the possible suspect are available on the Crime Stoppers website. 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
1: 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From Italianate and Gothic Revival to Queen Anne, Classic Revival, Tudor, Colonial Revival, and designs by noted architects including Frank Lloyd Wright. 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
0: From the Party Weather Center, showers and thunderstorms are likely today, mainly before 2 p.m. heavy rainfall is possible. The high will be near 88, with a light east-southeast wind. Tonight, a slight chance of storms with a low around 73. Saturday brings a chance of showers and a high near 92, with heat index values as high as 15. 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

0: on for her new book. I mean, her first book. Her children's book, I should clarify. Although, wouldn't it be cool if she, like, just wrote some, like, random fiction? No, this is a biography for children that will highlight some of the biggest career moments she's had so far. So really pretty strategic when you think about it, kind of getting those fans locked in real young. Like, take that, Taylor Swift.
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7: Well, the showers and storms have cleared out, but they have left us hot and muggy. High temperatures today climbing quick. We'll be hanging around these low 90s for the next several hours here. Mix of sun and clouds. As the sun goes down, the humidity will just hang around. It will be a muggy weekend. Low 70s for our overnight lows. Partly to mostly cloudy skies with some storms moving in maybe late tonight to early Saturday. Should dry out Saturday afternoon. With that WAND weather forecast, I'm meteorologist Nick Patrick.
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0: Risk It All, your boy Bruno Mars. And we know you are ready for the weekend. And you know what? We're ready too. We're ready to play all the best new sounds, all those old school jams, and some surprises, because we got to keep you on your toes. We got a great weekend playlist lined up. So lock it in, kick back, relax. The weekend's almost here. Once it does, don't worry. We got you all weekend long.
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3: From the Party Weather Center, a slight chance of showers moves in after 2 a.m. with thunderstorms possible by dawn. Lows near 73 with gusts up to 15 miles per hour. Saturday brings a 50% chance of storms, partly sunny skies, and a high near 92, feeling like 105. Sunday sees a 40% chance of afternoon storms, high near 90. For the latest news, weather, and community info, visit DecaturRadio.com.
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2: 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Detectives are currently investigating a theft that occurred during the early morning hours of June 29, 2026 at St. Patrick's Catholic Church. Several large copper downspouts were removed from the exterior of the building overnight. This incident is one of several similar copper thefts reported in the area. Surveillance video shows a possible suspect described as a white male wearing dark clothing and riding a bicycle. Photos of the possible suspect are available on the Crime Stoppers website. 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
4: Now the showers and storms have cleared out, but they have left us hot and muggy. High temperatures today climbing quick. We'll be hanging around these low 90s for the next several hours here. Mix of sun and clouds. As the sun goes down, the humidity will just hang around. It will be a muggy weekend. Low 70s for our overnight lows. Partly to mostly cloudy skies with some storms moving in maybe late tonight to early Saturday. Should dry out Saturday afternoon. With that WAND weather forecast, I'm meteorologist Nick Patrick.
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0: From the Party Weather Center, there's a slight chance of showers and thunderstorms late tonight. Saturday brings a 50% chance of storms with a high near 94 and a heat index up to 107. The overnight low will be around 74. Sunday will be partly sunny with a high near 91. For the latest news, weather, and community info, visit DecaturRadio.com.

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1: 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We made it to the weekend. This is today's best music, 93.1 The Party. 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
2: 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Have you visited the James Milliken Homestead? 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On December 3, 1974, the Milliken Homestead was added to the National Register of Historic Places. 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
7: Well, the showers and storms have cleared out, but they have left us hot and muggy. High temperatures today climbing quick. We'll be hanging around these low 90s for the next several hours here. Mix of sun and clouds. As the sun goes down, the humidity will just hang around. It will be a muggy weekend. Low 70s for our overnight lows. Partly to mostly cloudy skies with some storms moving in maybe late tonight into early Saturday. Should dry out Saturday afternoon. With that WAND weather forecast, I'm meteorologist Nick Patrick.
8: 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I'm his-

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6: 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Detectives are currently investigating a theft that occurred during the early morning hours of June 29, 2026 at St. Patrick's Catholic Church. Several large copper downspouts were removed from the exterior of the building overnight. This incident is one of several similar copper thefts reported in the area. Surveillance video shows a possible suspect described as a white male wearing dark clothing and riding a bicycle. 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
2: From the Party Weather Center, tonight brings a chance of showers and thunderstorms after 4 a.m. with lows near 73. Saturday sees a 50% chance of storms, mostly cloudy, and highs near 94, with heat index values up to 107. Saturday night is partly cloudy, low near 74. Sunday is partly sunny with highs near 91. For the latest news, weather, and community info, visit DecaturRadio.com.

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5: Good evening and happy Friday, Central Illinois. I'm meteorologist Ben Whitney, and here's a look at your forecast from the WAND Weather Center. Drier for the next couple of hours here across Central Illinois, but after we get past that midnight hour and into your Saturday morning, a couple of showers and thunderstorms enter back into the picture. They'll stick around for until really the afternoon for your Saturday, when we finally start seeing some drier weather until we get towards Saturday night, that is. Overnight lows around 73 for Central Illinois. Those daytime highs for your Saturday, though, back up into the low 90s.
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0: From the Party Weather Center, a 30% chance of showers and thunderstorms is expected late tonight, mainly after 4 a.m. lows will be near 73, with east winds around 7 miles per hour. Saturday brings a 50% chance of showers and thunderstorms before noon. Highs near 94, with heat index values up to 107. Southwest winds 6 to 9 miles per hour. Saturday night will be partly cloudy with lows near 74. Sunday turns partly sunny with highs near 91. For the latest news, weather, and community info, visit DecaturRadio.com.

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0: Hi, I'm Jerry Hinkle, and here's your local tidbit. Step into history at the Greenwood Cemetery, officially established in 1857 and located at 606 South Church Street in Decatur. Greenwood is the final resting place for more than 600 Civil War veterans, including an African-American soldier and a Civil War nurse. It's also home to the oldest documented gravestone in Illinois. See the Small Cannon and Grand Army of the Republic Monument honoring brave veterans. 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And that's your local tidbit.
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3: Good evening and happy Friday, Central Illinois. I'm meteorologist Ben Whitney, and here's a look at your forecast from the WAND Weather Center. Drier for the next couple of hours here across Central Illinois, but after we get past that midnight hour and into your Saturday morning, a couple of showers and thunderstorms enter back into the picture. They'll stick around for until really the afternoon for your Saturday, when we finally start seeing some drier weather until we get towards Saturday night, that is. Overnight lows around 73 for Central Illinois. Those daytime highs for your Saturday, though, back up into the low 90s.
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1: I used to think about immature things. 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
5: 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Detectives are currently investigating a theft that occurred during the early morning hours of June 29, 2026 at St. Patrick's Catholic Church. Several large copper downspouts were removed from the exterior of the building overnight. This incident is one of several similar copper thefts reported in the area. Surveillance video shows a possible suspect described as a white male wearing dark clothing and riding a bicycle. 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
1: 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Hi, I'm Jerry Hinkle, and here's your local tidbit. Did you know that the Transfer House in downtown Decatur's Central Park was built in 1896? The building originally served as a transfer point for Decatur's electric streetcar system. Originally located on Lincoln Square, the intersection of North and South Main and East and West Main Streets, and after the streetcar ceased operations in the 1950s, the Transfer House was reduced to a bus terminal. It was moved in 1962 to its current location, and it's listed on the National Register of Historic Places. And that's your local tidbit.
0: From the Party Weather Center, tonight brings a chance of showers and thunderstorms after midnight with lows near 73. Saturday sees a 50% chance of storms, highs near 94, and heat index values up to 107. Sunday turns partly sunny with highs near 91. For the latest news, weather, and community info, visit DecaturRadio.com.

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0: 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I'm Jeremy. Hang on, we got more music coming up.
1: Hi, I'm Jerry Hinkle, and here's your local tidbit. Are you familiar with the Lincoln Wayside exhibits on the Downtown Decatur Freestyle Walking Tour? Among the points of interest is Lincoln's Legacy, which focuses on the Grand Army of the Republic being founded on April 6th in 1866 right here in Decatur by Dr. Benjamin F. Stevenson. It was a powerful fraternity and advocacy organization for Union veterans of the American Civil War, shaping national politics, securing veteran pensions, and establishing Memorial Day. You can find more information about other freestyle walking tour exhibits at DecaturCVB.com. And that's your local tidbit.
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6: Good evening and happy Friday, Central Illinois. I'm meteorologist Ben Whitney, and here's a look at your forecast from the WAND Weather Center. Drier for the next couple of hours here across Central Illinois, but after we get past that midnight hour and into your Saturday morning, a couple of showers and thunderstorms enter back into the picture. They'll stick around for until really the afternoon for your Saturday, when we finally start seeing some drier weather until we get towards Saturday night, that is. Overnight lows around 73 for Central Illinois. Those daytime highs for your Saturday, though, back up into the low 90s.

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7: 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Detectives are currently investigating a theft that occurred during the early morning hours of June 29, 2026 at St. Patrick's Catholic Church. Several large copper downspouts were removed from the exterior of the building overnight. This incident is one of several similar copper thefts reported in the area. Surveillance video shows a possible suspect described as a white male wearing dark clothing and riding a bicycle. Photos of the possible suspect are available on the Crime Stoppers website. 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
0: From the Party Weather Center, tonight brings a 30% chance of showers and thunderstorms, mainly after 4 a.m. lows near 73. Saturday has a 50% chance of storms, with highs near 94 and heat index values up to 107. Sunday stays partly sunny, with highs near 91. For the latest news, weather, and community info, visit DecaturRadio.com.